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0: T'as volé
1: tout. Okay,
0: you know what I mean?
2: Can we try it?
3: Yeah, they can work with that.
0: Instead of can we do it again?
4: Yeah.
0: You know when you do things for God, you must do them bigger. So we're going triple.
4: Alright.
0: Listen to the whole flow now.
4: Yeah.

0: Possiamo ricordare.
1: T in the house.
2: Little Japanese motherfucker. Yeah. Ali J's out in New York. You know what I'm saying? We up in New York.

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0: Scorsese Records. 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
1: G in the house.
2: Lil G up in this motherfucker. Yeah. Only J's up in New York. You know what I'm saying? We up in New York.

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0: peace for my country.
1: Internationally, we are calling born a Gemini.
2: I'm coming back.

0: T'as volé tout?
1: Oui. Si un jour sur ta route.
0: Ok, you know what I mean?
2: Can we try it?
3: Yeah, they can work with that.
0: Instead of. Can we do it again?
3: Yeah.
0: You know when you do things for God, you must do them bigger. So we're going triple. All right. Listen to the whole flow now.
4: Yeah.

0: Yeah.
1: Cosimo Ricord.
0: Tea in the house.
2: Little Jeff in this motherfucker. Yeah. Ali J's up in New York. You know what I'm saying? We up in New York.

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0: Okay,
1: you know what I mean?
2: Can we try it?
0: Yeah, they can work with her.
1: Instead of can we do it again?
3: Yeah.
1: You know when you do things for God, you must do them bigger. So we're going triple.
2: Alright.
1: Listen to the whole flow now.
3: Yeah.

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0: Scorsese records.
1: Number 2.5.
2: Little Japanese motherfucker. Yeah. Ali J's out in New York. You know what I'm saying? We up in New York.

0: Okay, you know what I mean?
1: Can we try it?
2: Yeah, they can work with that.
0: Instead of can we do it again?
2: Yeah.
0: You know when you do things for God, you must do them bigger. So we're going triple.
3: Alright.
0: Listen to the whole flow now.
4: Yeah.

bimida be mu getem boti to gonan kamini si asu ni de banla me gu nana hatun bebe sana to bin getu you.

0: Yeah.
1: Lil G up in this motherfucker. Yeah. Ali J's up in New York. You know what I'm saying? We up in New York.

0: Yeah.
1: Possible record.
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2: Little Japanese motherfucker. Yeah. Ali J's out in New York. You know what I'm saying? We off in New York.

0: T'as volé tout. Ouais.
1: Si un jour sur ta route.
2: Ok.
0: You know what I mean?
2: Can we try
3: it? Yeah, they can work with that.
0: Instead of. Can we do it again?
4: Yeah.
0: You know when you do things for God, you must do them bigger. So we're going triple.
2: All right.
0: Listen to the whole flow now.
4: Yeah.

0: Yeah.
1: Tea in the house.
2: Little Japanese motherfucker. Yeah. Ali J's out in New York. You know what I'm saying? We off in New York.

0: Yeah.
1: Possible records.
0: Tea in the house.
2: Little G up in this motherfucker. Yeah. Ali J's up in New York. You know what I'm saying? We up in New York.

0: se internationale mbya khona ungibona nje mina ayikho
1: ngangitshela
0: sorry
2: I'm coming back.
0: I'm coming back.

0: Yeah.
1: Scorsese more record.
0: Tea in the house.
2: Little G up in this motherfucker. Yeah. Ali J's out in New York. You know what I'm saying? We up in New York.

0: our lovely listeners and viewers. This is another amazing Friday from Radio Oriole. It has really been a while, and I hope you all have missed us so much, because I have missed this radio so much, because last week we were not here. Yeah, sorry about that. And from now on, don't worry, we are going to be coming time to time by God's grace. And once again, my name is Nima, and I am with Bridget. Good evening, everyone. Thank you for watching our program. We are sorry for missing the last program.
1: Yeah.
0: Thank you very much for watching. Thank you very much. And we also have Ambassador here with us today.
2: Good evening, ladies and gentlemen. This is another good Friday, because every one of us have been preparing for the weekend, and every Friday, all of us used to be happy, not because of anything, just because we want to relax on the weekend. So God bless you all. We are here today to give you another beautiful program.
0: Yeah, thank you very much. And another reminder, today is the last day of the month. Today is 31st of July.
2: And that's why people are happy, because they are going to get
0: their salary. Exactly. Okay, yeah, that's about that. And our director is Mr. Jack, and our technician is Mr. Aviton. Thank you very much. Let's go for a quick break, then we'll come back.

0: you very much and welcome back once again. So what do we have for them today? It is another hot topic.
1: Another banger.
0: Yeah, thank you for that.
1: Sweet topic.
0: Yeah, so another very interesting, very educational topic to discuss today. So the title is, should parents allow their children to move out when they are legally aged? What do I mean by this? What is the meaning of being legally aged? Let's start from that question from Miss Bridget. What does it mean to be legally aged?
1: Okay, thank you for the question, Miss Lima. Thank you very, very much for this opportunity. Mm-hmm. You see, this particular topic is very, very interesting topic. Like, let me say, I decided to tell my mother, Mom, okay, I don't want to live inside this house anymore. I want to go and live outside. Mm-hmm. Okay, for my mom's responsibility and for her to ask me that, for her, she will first think, have I matured enough?
0: Are you matured enough?
1: Can I take the responsibility of myself? Mm-hmm. Can I find a job to take care of myself and all that? And can I take care of myself very well? To make sure I'm good, no walking around. Just be careful.
2: Okay.
1: Yeah.
0: Okay, so that is what you see about the question. Like, yeah, what you understand by the question.
1: It depends on the parents. On the parents. Because we children can't just decide something without
0: ourselves.
1: Yes, by ourselves.
0: Even when you are legally aged.
1: Even when you are legally aged, you can't suddenly decide for yourself. Since you have married, mm-hmm, you can't just decide that, okay, just wake up one morning and say, Mommy, I'm moving out. So.
0: Okay, so it is until when you get married before you have the freedom.
1: To decide for yourself.
0: It is until you get married.
1: Yes, to decide for, okay, I want to do this, I want to do that.
0: Okay, yeah, so that is what you see about the question. Yeah. So let me ask Ambassador, concerning this topic in particular, we've not been going deep into it, just the topic on its own. What do you think about the topic? The topic is, should parents allow their children to move out when they are legally aged?
3: Thank you very much, Ms. Nima, for this question. And to answer this question, we go to both sides, the negative side and the positive side, because not every parent will say yes, and not every parent will say no. So thereby, yes, if a child is matured enough, so it can move out. As concerning some parents, because we are looking at it, by the time of our grandfather, by age 12, 13, 14, by then we have to be going to farming, doing the farm work. They started cutting some part for the children to started
0: managing
3: it without even reach age of 18 years. So, and again, the guys then by 12 years is already mature. It depends as our grandfather times. So it is now that we thought that some age is a legal age. Then there's no legal age. So it depends how mature the children is. So that was then. But now many parents will not like to allow his own child to move out. Even the white people, the Americans, the Europeans, they are just putting things in their constitution, but they don't want it to be happen as they are in the constitution. They like their children to be with them, to be in the family, to be united until they mature enough to get married. So thereby, most of the family, most of the parents will not like his own child to move out when even is matured.
0: Okay, yeah, thank you very
1: much. Sorry, Miss Lima, I want to talk about what that say. So, what I just realized is that some parents, if they see that, okay, you have matured already, you have to take responsibility for yourself. You have to be doing this for this family. You have to be. Some parents think that.
3: Yes, you know, I've said it all. Most of the parents that thought his own child supposed to be
1: independent
3: yeah. by 18 years, it can be independence. It depends what that particular side is doing.
2: Okay.
3: Maybe the child is not going to school, it's learning work. A child has started learning work from 14 years old. By 18 years, it's already finished. If it's a tailoring, 4 years is enough for it. If it's a mechanic, 5 years is enough for it. If it's a carpentry, 4 years is enough for it. By 18 years, it's already dependent.
2: Okay.
3: But if you are a student, by 18 years, you are in university. You are still schooling. Then, if a parent wants that child to be independent, then it means he wants to sell that child to error, to be among the bad people. What do you want? Mm. What do you want the child to bring to you? So the child is schooling, and you want that child to be dependent, buying clothes for himself, buying food for himself. It cannot work.
1: Okay, I want
3: to ask. If you cannot continue to buy for that child, mm-hmm. though it's 18 years and it's not working, it's still schooling. You are. It is the how can I say it? The responsibility of the parent to continue to feed her, to feed him.
2: Until when?
3: Until she started working. Even at 20 years old, it is still schooling, you continue. If it is 21, 23, it is still schooling, the parent will continue. Because if the parents not take the responsibility, the outside will take over from that parent.
2: Okay. Thank you very much, Ambassador, for saying that. So, don't you think that when a child is under the parents for a very long time, the child will know how to like take responsibility for him or herself, because the child will be depending on the parents. That my father will do this for me, my mother will do this for me. Despite being 25 years old, I am still under your parents, just with the mentality of saying that I'm still schooling, no, I don't have a job yet.
1: Okay. Sorry, can I say something?
2: Yeah.
1: And why is the reason why the parents let that child to stay with them?
2: Okay, you are saying that the child is not supposed to be staying with the parent.
1: No, I don't say that. You are saying that, okay, the child doesn't know how to take responsibility for himself. Not
2: if a child is under the parent for a very long time, okay. The child wouldn't know how to take responsibility for himself. He will be dependent on the parent, because he still feels like, I have my parents to do it for me, because but I don't have a job.
1: That yet. Parent should put him through. Okay, I know, it will depend on his parents. But okay. That parent should teach those children.
2: If a child is under you, there is no how you can teach the child until you witness it, experience it yourself, before you know how to be dependent.
3: Yes, the question is so tricky. You know what? It is not the responsibility of a parent to force his own child how it's going to be dependable. But when that child is reaching the age of puberty, the parents will continue to say, okay, my child, this is what you are supposed to do. This is what you are supposed to do. Okay, do this, do that. By then, you know what? When we are talking about the responsibility of a child, sometimes it's not age. You might be 25 years without knowing what. Even people who are 30 years,
2: mm-hmm.
3: it cannot even ask a girl out. They force, they marry a girl for that person.
2: Because he still on the confidence.
3: He don't have the confidence. Say, yeah.
2: Because he doesn't stay by himself.
3: No, he can stay by himself.
2: Without knowing how to do that.
3: Without knowing how to do that. They marry for that person.
2: Mm-hmm.
3: And it's for a lady also. They marry, you say, you are 24, you are 30 years.
1: Yes, you are matched for each other.
3: I don't know who am I going to marry. They will find mouth for that
2: husband
3: for her to marry. Because you don't know how to choose. This one I like, this one I don't like. So just find someone for me.
2: Yeah.
3: It's okay for that.
1: So I want to ask you one question. There are some parents that they see child, like 18-year-old child, to take responsibility for all family. Why is it that?
3: Yes, that's where the problem lies today. Because most of the parents, when the child is reach the age of puberty at 18 years,
2: legal age,
3: most of the parents, okay, you are now old, so most of your age mates are outside working, bringing food to the table, so you can also go and doing that. And not every child is agile enough. Not every child is so capable of doing all these things. So, you cannot force a child of 18 years to go and started doing work or get money
2: to feed the family.
3: To feed the family.
2: Okay.
3: So that's where we get it from. So thereby, we should allow the child. It is the child that will say, okay, my mother, my father, I would like to be doing one or two things. Oh, what do you want to do? Okay, I would like to sell this thing. I would like to do this. I would like to go and work after school. If the child say that, then the family will sit down. Okay, how are we going to support this child? If the child said, I want to go and work somewhere
1: else. Or to learn work.
3: It doesn't mean that you should force that child to bring this his salary to the table.
2: Yes.
3: You will be continue to give her your responsibility as giving him money for food to eat every day. If you need to buy a cloth for her or for him, you still continue to buy for that child. And you ask him or her to keep his the salary or what is earning on his business to continue keeping it. You understand?
2: Yes.
3: So, but you cannot say, oh, my child, go and start working. You see the others. See the child of Mr. Kasim. See the child of Mr. Habib. Look at... No.
2: Ambassador, I would say that it is not all parents that... Like, you shouldn't be forced. The way you are saying it is like, the parents shouldn't force the child to go work.
1: But wait.
2: Okay. But at least they should suggest. For example, in the European side, when the child is legally aged, as the age of sometimes 16, they start from 16, the parents will sit down the child. You are getting matured. You know, you need to be like any a little thing so that you know how to like manage money. So it won't be like when you grow up, you will not able to know how to like. Yeah. It is not a must for you to bring the money to the table for us to like spend as a family. It is yours. They will keep giving the child the food, the money for food. You will eat in the house, but at least work. It is not the child. It is not until the child comes. Because in Africa, I would say that a lot of child are lazy today because they feel like I'm in my father's house. I'm in my mother's house. I can't do anything. It's not comfortable for me to work. But as for the parents, I'll be like the parents should suggest. Even if they say like, oh, this child has been sitting at home, just go to school, you will come back. Eat food, sleep, and press phone. That is it. I think it is the parent's responsibility to suggest for the child, come here, my child, what do you want to do? We know you are still going to school. We know that you are still young. But at least by this age, you should be learning how to manage money, how to like manage work, how to balance everything together. That is what I will say. Yeah. And the parent to the child.
3: Yes, you have said it all. What you have said is so is perfectly correct. It is perfectly correct. That is how it's supposed to be. But today, we don't know what is happening to our parents in Nigeria now. Especially in Nigeria, they are focusing too much on education. They're focusing too much on schools. Then, when we are schooling, my own time, by then, we are going to school, and most of our colleague Jen.
2: Yes.
3: When we are going to school, we are learning outside. I'm in GS 3. No, SS 2. No, GS 2. Go to GS 3. That's when I started learning radionic outside. Mm-hmm. When I left school, I go to workshop to learn radionic. Before I finished my secondary education, I've already know how to repair traditional radio and other things. Some of my colleagues also learning carpentry. Some are learning tailoring. So it happens there. But today, we don't know what is happens to our parents. You just say, oh, my school.
2: It's school alone.
3: School. Especially when your child is in university. It's like, I don't know what is... They say, oh, my child is now in university. It's like, I don't know what is
2: happening. I would say especially when the child is in university because the child is already widely exposed.
3: And in Europeans, in Americans, it's not done like that. When you see a child in university, they have already started in add to the community.
2: Exactly.
3: To the society.
2: Mm-hmm.
3: And they also started earning something.
2: Mm-hmm.
3: But in Africa, it's not done like that. Because when you're in university, in America, you have already, even you'll be working, schooling and working.
2: At the same time.
3: But in Africa, we use all our years focusing
2: on education.
3: After leaving school, we you are still getting back to where you don't want to be. Mm-hmm. So all what Nima said, it is true. From 16 years, it is normal for us to sit down, our child, what do you like, what do you want to learn after school, or
2: as why you are still going to school?
3: What do you want to do? Mm-hmm. What's your ambition? We need to know all those things. So, but in Africa, we are just want our child to be a doctor,
2: to be a lawyer, exactly.
1: Even to finish the school, safe. No even job, nothing. No.
3: Exactly. Even just to that say, is why my child so finished university, it's okay for some families.
2: Exactly.
1: That is why it's important for a child to learn hard work.
2: Exactly. To add something to the education.
1: To have a business in mind to do.
3: You see.
2: Thing is that.
3: Let me ask something. Now, when we are talking about this world now, the most successful people today are not those people who are going to school. Mm-hmm. Those who are going to school, they are the ones that cheating, betrayed the communities.
2: Yeah.
3: Because most of them waiting to get an office work, and how much they want to get
2: from as a office, salary. Exactly.
3: As a salary. And someone who get at least 500,000 for a salary. And now that person is doing things in the community of at least 20 million, and nobody is asking, how are you getting
2: the money?
3: The rest of the money.
2: Yes.
3: We don't know that there are these people that are stealing the money that belongs to all the communities.
2: Mm-hmm.
3: And those people who are working hard to make the country grow much better are the people who are learning mechanic,
2: exactly.
3: The tailoring, the food sellers, the farmers, the market women,
2: mm-hmm.
3: These are people who are paying the tax.
1: Because without them, we can't survive.
3: People paying the tax. And those who are sitting in the office, they are not paying tax, but they are eating our taxes.
2: Exactly. And they will not want to understand
1: some
2: that.
1: Some people will think that they are very poor, they are this, they are that. But they don't know that without them, they can't survive.
3: No, you know, yes, what you have said is true. You see, when it is because it is us, we mm-hmm. don't know how we can repost. As I am here now, if somebody come and tell me that he's a rich person, he's rich, I'll just ask that person, yes, you are rich, but let me tell you, a poor bricklayer is better than you. If that your house is getting spoiled without the bricklayer,
1: you can't survive it.
3: And can you build your house?
2: No, not that.
3: If your car that you used to boost around break down, I traveled some days ago, my car just broke down. I cannot even remove the tire of my car. The person that is poor, a bicycle rider,
2: mm-hmm.
3: is the one that come and fix it for me. That person is it not useful
2: in that area?
1: Very, very useful
2: in that
3: so
2: area.
3: We allow the rich people, these thieves,
2: mm-hmm.
3: we allow them to
2: override
3: us. Because they think they are on top. We are the one that tell them, no, you are not on top. You are there. I'm also useful. You need me.
1: Yeah, we both are earning our own money
3: today
1: to survive.
3: Let me tell you something.
2: Mm-hmm.
3: If a country wants to break down, just a simple area. Let me just do one simple example for you, Bridget. Can you tell me, if a country wants to break down, do you know where it can start? Just to break down the whole country.
2: Just to break down the whole country.
3: In a short minute.
1: Okay. By what?
3: No, just suggest. Okay. Now, this country is happy there, and this country, they want to shoot it down now. What type of people, or what type of people with their work that they can use to bring down the country?
2: Depending on the country.
1: I'm still thinking about the question.
2: I would have suggested that something like three.
3: Mm-hmm.
2: Like oil, maybe depending on the like petrol they can use to break bring down the country.
1: Lights, petrol lights.
2: Or I would say food. Because without food, because of agriculture,
3: I'm talking about the poor people. If a poor people want to manifest and they want to shut the country down.
1: Okay.
3: Not talking about the resources.
1: Okay.
3: I'm talking about this, the particular works. There are some particular works.
2: Okay. Do you mean like people like hairdressers, people that are doing tailoring, people like doing mechanics, and works?
3: Not only hard works.
1: Okay, people that is going to suffer.
3: Any works that poor people are doing.
2: That is hand work especially. Or markets.
3: You are not just, because of time, we should not suggest. Let me tell you something.
1: Okay.
3: There are some people.
1: Mm-hmm.
3: That most of us will never pray. We never in our life pray that our child should do that kind of work.
2: Are you talking about teachers?
3: No.
2: Okay.
3: If teacher break, look, when teacher break down Nigeria, the cost is still going on.
2: Exactly.
3: The market is going on.
1: Mm-hmm. Of course. Not because side them.
3: The work that we will never allow our child to go into is driver. When the transport is break down the country.
2: The whole country is down. Exactly. Yes. No one will be able to go to work everything or move around. Everything
3: shut down immediately.
1: That's true.
3: And the driver are the ones that you have talked that they are thug. They are not good people.
2: They are not man enough.
3: And they are the ones make the country to be survive.
2: Yeah, exactly. Yes.
3: So, if anything wants to be high, the inflation, it comes from the drivers. When driver says today, the petrol have come up, we are going to hike our transport fare.
2: Mm-hmm.
3: Everyone will say, oh, okay, is that so? Nima will say, before, I'm selling my perfume for 1,000. Now, the transport fare is up, and now it's 1,002.
2: Yes.
3: It started from the transporting.
2: Yes, that is true.
1: That's true.
3: And this is work that people are not even look at. These people are struggling every day. And we will never in our life
2: pray
3: that our share should be a driver.
2: Nobody and pray for that.
3: Not forget that.
1: Mm-hmm. And it's very rich.
3: The driver that you are talking about is a work that is good in some European country. In Europeans, in Americas,
1: mm-hmm.
3: people are going to school because of that. People, I know one man. One man is a Yoruba man. The man has died now. The man reached a lot. He got a lot of lands because just driver. But he's driving a company. He's driving a government cars. He collects a lot of a good salary. You know, it is driver. You see, so that is what I'm trying to say, that in Africa, we need to change a lot of things. We should allow everybody to know that whatever you are doing, your work, you should be proud of your work.
2: Of what you're doing.
3: Of what you did. But today, some people thought that it is their work that is they always feel purpose of their work. And they make some people to be inferior.
2: Than them.
3: Ashamed.
1: Yes. Of what they are doing.
3: And that's where we got it from now. If not so, there's still a lot of work
2: out there, but people are ashamed to do it.
3: Do you think if somebody goes to university and he has not yet got work, and they invite that person, oh, come to the site, come and work with us in a site. We are building a house, we are building a company. You say, hey, after going to school,
2: I will not become a bricklayer, no. Like carrying blocks.
3: It's not like that.
2: And there is money in it.
3: There's money in it. And again, today, I know one guy, he finished university, mm-hmm. he did fine in schools, but it is very hard for that person
2: to get a job.
3: You know what that guy is doing? He just find a job whereby people who used to collect the waste in the house.
2: Yes.
3: How can I call the waste?
2: Yeah, like, it is where we call it waste. Something waste. You don't use anymore.
3: I'm not talking about
2: dustbin.
3: Not dustbin.
2: Sometimes it is waste.
3: The toilet waste, where you are shitting.
2: Okay, like your poo. Yes. When you desiccate finish.
1: Yes.
2: Your urine, what do we even call it? Let's just call it waste.
3: So, in that toilet, They are the one that remove it. And people are looking at that guy that, oh, she had big belly. The person that collects the sheet, all those things. Mm. And you know what that guy is doing? When they collect all this shit, he gets a land and they started dumping it there. The sun,
2: we dry it all.
3: But after that, he gets a black soil. He always mix it with it. He did that. He started selling his own fertilizer. And today, the guy is rich. He's evil. Better than the rest of his colleague working in the office.
2: In the office, exactly. That's what I'm trying to say. Like,
1: those people that is working in the office,
2: they don't know that. Sometimes the dirty works actually bring more money than just clean work that you do in the office.
3: Yes. A lot of dirty work that are looking at it, they are not just because we don't. Okay, look at the Europeans, the Americans. How are they remove their shit?
2: It is people that are bringing
3: it. It is people that are doing that. Yeah, exactly. Even in the ship, even in the plane, mm-hmm. there are some people who are cleaning all these things. And we thought that these people are poor. They are not poor. We just need to
2: change our mentality. The way we call it, the way we think.
1: Mm-hmm.
3: Most of students that go to school, we see his father, his mother as nothing. Say, oh, my father. No, don't say that. You know I'm a graduate. You are forgetting that your father that know how to sell a carrot, to you know how to sell the tomatoes. Your
1: or father, to do a clean job.
3: Not a clean job. Selling small thing in the market to sell you to school. To survive you in the university.
2: So now you are not telling your parents that I'm a graduate.
3: And now you are graduate. Now you are graduate. You have not started work. You still depend on that parent.
1: Same thing.
3: And they are still surviving you. Then, don't say that parent is not what he's doing.
2: Yeah, exactly.
3: So, thereby, we need to... And I would like to say, because you are young girls, mm-hmm. it's supposed to start from you. A lot of girls outside there today, they are the one make all this to be difficult. Because some men are crying. But their wives sometimes looking at them, What type of work is your husband doing? Instead of saying, oh, my husband is a vulcanizer. You don't say, no, my brother is selling tire. You just try to
2: lie.
3: Upgrade.
2: Yeah.
3: And that
1: is not supposed to be.
3: And
2: because they are ashamed of what their husband is doing. And some women wouldn't want to date or marry someone that is doing that kind of job.
3: That kind of job.
2: They'll be like, oh, you're a tailor. Why will I marry a tailor? Why will I marry an organizer? Why will I marry this person?
1: Yeah, you want to.
2: I need to marry someone that is wearing tie.
3: Tie.
2: That go to office without having anything. You collect 30,000 as salary.
1: Okay.
2: 30,000 as salary.
1: He did something.
2: It will be going, the transport going and coming. It will be from
1: 30,000.
2: House rent is 30,000. The food, electricity bill, water bill, 30,000. And you want to marry that 30,000? Other than marry someone that collects money every single day.
1: Yeah.
3: That is where the problem is. So if our ladies can change their mentality, because ladies, the girl, even our parents need to educate our ladies that they should come out mm-hmm. proud of the work of their husband. Just tell the people who are working on the office. When you say, oh, my husband is a bricklayer. Just proud of
2: it. Be proud of it.
3: If these people will say, oh, I'm a lawyer. I say, oh, you are a lawyer. Yes, you are a lawyer, but you are eating from the bad, the somebody's for that person.
2: Exactly.
3: Because those
1: persons that they think that they are suffering. They will not even sack them because now no,
2: exactly.
1: those they're, people they're very nice. If they sack them now, they will start finding
3: job
1: up and down. That's the end.
3: That's the end.
2: Okay, Miss Bridget, so I want to ask you a question.
1: Okay,
2: do you think it is wise for a child to stay with the parents and save up some money before moving out? Because we know that the cost of living now in the country, like everywhere, the cost of living is high. So because you already have a little money that you are making, you now think that the next thing for you to do is go and rent an apartment outside with the little money you have. Like, do you think it is wise to stay in your parents' house and save money other than going outside to how should I say?
1: I understand
2: to,
1: you.
2: To get experience. Because if you stay alone, now it has advantage and disadvantage.
1: Yeah.
2: When you stay alone, you know how to like manage your money yourself by yourself. But you won't be able to like be enjoying the way you can enjoy your parents' house.
1: Thank you for the question, Miss Lima. I will be between both of the, between this question. Because I would rather say I will stay with my parents to stay to
2: gather money, to save up.
1: But if I say I want to move out, I decide on my own, I want to move, that means I've decided to start taking responsibility of myself.
2: Yes.
1: Not to disturb my parents because I decided it myself.
2: That you want to
1: and
2: move to out.
1: Work, yes, and to work hard. But if I say I should stay with my parents, I will make sure I'm good, learn, work, and besides, staying with your parents, you will learn so many things. All this, you won't even join any gang or you will behave well.
2: Your but behavior when you will be move different. Out, okay, for that, you just say something. But when you
1: sorry,
2: move out,
1: yeah, let me talk. Okay. But when all these things you've learned at your parents' house, when you move out, that thing we see,
2: it is not all the time.
1: You will not change
2: for that. When you say that, what your parents teach you to be there. Sometimes when your parents advise you, you will think it is an advice. But when you don't get experience on that thing, you will still take that thing as advice. As in, for example, Ambassador advised me on a particular thing now.
1: Okay.
2: Don't do this, don't do that. I will just see it as an advice. But when I don't when I don't experience that kind of thing, I will
1: not believe. Yeah.
2: Do you not understand what I'm trying to say? So sometimes you say that because you're living with your parents, they will advise you, they will tell you this, they will tell you that. Just
1: not
2: like
1: the parents are
2: like
1: advising
2: you about marriage. When it is when you get into that
1: finally,
2: marriage before you understand what is in it.
1: Like I said, if I'm staying with my parents, it's not that I will not experience things. If I say that, okay, let me start living by myself so that I can experience more. Besides, my parents are supposed to ask in that, okay, you want to stay alone, why? And what happened? I have to explain. Okay, I want to experience more things, experience different type of things and all that. So that in the future, if I say I want to get married, I will know some things that I'm supposed to know. Not I'll just stay in my parents' house. All the things they are advising me, only that one will be on my brain. But I will make sure I experience things the way my parents too are experiencing it.
2: Okay.
1: Because I will work the way I'm working and all that. I will experience it. Maybe they are suffering from it and all that.
2: So you know how to like manage yourself.
1: Yes, know how to manage yourself.
2: Okay, Ambassador. So like we are still moving the same question to you. Do you think it is wise for your child to stay in your house till he or she gets married, even the man or the woman? Or when you see that this child is earning a little, maybe after uni or something like that, he has a job or she has a job by herself that she is doing. Do you think it is advisable for the child to like move out now that she's already having money, so that she will know how to like take out of the money she's getting to spend on herself, not depending on my dad will still give me money for food, so let me keep this one. She wouldn't know, or he wouldn't know how to spend or how to manage the money he is getting.
3: Yes, thank you very much, Ms. Nima, for this question. This question depends on the type of child.
1: Mm-hmm.
3: If a child is a male, we have a different answer. If she's a female, we have a different answer.
2: Okay.
3: A female child, it cannot be advisable to allow a female child to just go and rent house so that you want to know how to manage. No. No matter how, if she is 20 years, 21, 22, 23.
2: Even 30.
3: Okay. For a female child, you will still be under the roof of his parents. That is what is going to give her honor. If a female child, because is in the legal age, and because he is doing business, and you allow her to just go and rent and be living.

0: alone, no matter how, she will have a boyfriend. And that boyfriend who tell her that she is going to marry that boyfriend. If they move 2 years after the quarrel, and that man left her, now he stay a little bit and get another one, they stay 2 or 3 years, that one also left her, and she is having his own apartment, living
1: on her own.
0: The first one, the second one, it's like she already married. They started counting it because these people will come and stay with her.
2: Obviously, it's true.
0: She is already married.
2: So people think that
1: oh, she's married to somebody first.
0: Somebody is with her. Another one. And if the lady with his own family, even at all, if get one, they go a little bit, they get quarrel. They will say that,
1: God
0: has not yet choose what she wants.
1: Exactly.
0: So, we cannot allow a female, to go and stay on his own. Whatever that guy wants to do, continue doing in his father's house, selling, learning, everything, get money from that. He can do whatever she wants.
1: Because even if she gets married, she will still depend on someone.
0: She will still depend on someone.
1: That means a lady will always be dependent.
0: Yes. That's how it is. If, as I am now, if my wife gets a lot of money and I also rich, I will not allow her to feed me with her own money. I will continue. Because man likes to be giving.
1: Yeah.
0: If you are giving, you see yourself.
2: You feel superior. You feel superior.
0: Yeah, you feel superior.
1: Yes, why you spend
2: because
1: on your woman?
2: Because without that woman will not respect
0: you. Even your woman have a capacity to buy everything.
1: Mm-hmm.
0: And you say, no, let me buy a phone for you.
1: Yes.
0: You feel superior.
1: Mm-hmm.
0: No, she has a capacity to buy it, but we say, let me
2: even the wife will be very, very proud.
1: Yes, exactly. So, and the respect will always be there.
2: Yeah.
0: So that is the female side.
1: Okay.
0: And the male side is that if you want your male child to be strong, you should allow that child to move out as quickly as you.
1: Independent.
0: To face the sufferness of the community.
1: Mm-hmm.
0: To see how people are suffering.
1: He can survive by himself. Yeah.
0: He can survive. Because if we allow your main child to be with you up to 25 years, it will hard for that child when that child get married.
1: Exactly.
0: So, if a child, main child, 18 years, allow him to go out, find whatever she wants to do, survive on his own, pay house rent. If he likes, he should start bringing a lot of women. It is him that is going to spend. After that, you say, all my money that I need to build myself, I've spent it.
2: Because he's going to feed someone, not someone is going to feed him.
1: That is where you start getting experience.
2: Yes.
1: About things. Yeah.
0: So, that's why I say, it depends on the child.
1: Mm-hmm.
0: So, for a main child, it is better to allow a main child to move out. Like me now, I finished SS3, then even before that I've been living somewhere else. After finishing my secondary school, then I didn't even live with my parents up to now. When I started going to tertiary institution, I survived on my own. Find something to do, to eat, even to pay school fees.
1: Okay, now, before the round of the program, so I just remember the particular question. You know, in universities now, a lot of children don't live with their parents. Because, let's use Nigeria as a case study. Because, particularly in Nigeria, even in Europe too, like, if you're a university student, you will leave your house to go to school, to go and stay in school. So, do you think it is actually advisable? Because I say that a female child is not supposed to leave.

0: the parents' house and this and that. So when it is school, you don't know what your child is doing in school. Whether it is hostel, because we have hostels to stay, or the child is actually, maybe the child rents house outside the school, maybe because he doesn't like, or she doesn't like you using the same toilets with everybody in the hostel or something like that. What do you think about that? Because it is also part of the question. Yes. Because she's moving out, she's out of her parents' house.
1: Yes, she is moving of her parents' house, but we are talking about school.
0: Mm-hmm.
1: School is different because in school, we have male hostel, we have female hostel.
0: Mm-hmm.
1: So, in that female hostel, maybe they have 2, 3, 4 people that are in the same room.
0: Same room,
1: so
0: yeah.
1: So it's not totally dependable for her to do whatever she wants there. And that hostel is not a place that you can call it a house. It's different than getting a house outside. Even at all, if she gets house outside school, it's the same as different. They will continue to say she's in school.
0: Yeah,
2: she should just know how to take care of herself.
1: So
0: I think it is all like you should know how to like take care of yourself, take responsibility of yourself.
2: Yes.
0: Because you at last you are still yourself. You have to like take everything back on yourself.
1: That is it.
0: Even if it is a man, even
2: because
0: if it is a woman,
2: you are still going to marry and have child.
0: Exactly. So you know how you should know how to like. This is what I'm supposed to do. This is not what I'm supposed to do.
2: Yeah.
0: This is how I'm supposed to do things. This is not how I'm supposed to do things. Including man or a woman.
1: A woman.
0: Because in hostel, so you can't tell me that women are not allowed to go to men hostel.
1: No, they are
0: allowed. Like, there is. You know, are free to do anything when you're in school because you're not with your parents.
1: That is why I said that is school. In school, it's a school. Even secondary school, boarding house.
0: Yes.
1: All these things, it's happening.
0: Mm-hmm.
1: They have girlfriend.
0: Yes,
1: that
0: is true.
1: School,
0: entirely.
1: School entirely.
2: But depends to
0: that is school life.
2: Visit the child.
0: That
2: yeah.
0: is it. Because a lot of things are happening.
2: To know where she's living.
0: How she's living.
2: Yes.
0: Because there is a lot of things that are happening that is not supposed
2: to
0: happen. To
2: know her environment too.
1: Yes, no. All those things that is happening.
0: It is normal.
1: It is normal to be happening.
2: Just to get the experience.
1: The only thing is that it is a parent that's supposed to sit a child down. My children, you are going to school. Just know what you are doing.
0: Mm-hmm. Open your eyes.
1: Open your eyes.
0: Exactly.
1: Whatever you want to
0: go into
1: there, it is what you are going to meet in the future.
0: Mm-hmm.
1: When you put yourself in a tight corner in schools, going out with different men.
0: Oh, going to clubs.
1: These people are the one that's going to read your story when you are free enough to be yourself. You understand me?
0: Yes.
1: Because your age mate, you start to say, oh, is this our prime minister? You want to be our prime minister?
0: No, you can't be our prime
1: this
0: minister.
1: This won't spoil our school. Professor, he sleep with students.
0: Yeah.
1: He did that, and they be coming out with proofs. You know, there's one guy supposed to be a president of France, Nicolas Grosky. I don't know if I forgot the name. That man is a very intelligent. You know, they just destroyed that man because when he was in school, he used to
0: smoke
1: in that air.
0: Oh.
1: And it is very intelligent. It has money, Nicolas Grosky. And just because of that, all his age mates are in the opposition side.
0: Oh, they disqualified him because of that.
1: Not disqualified. No. They just used to do campaign against him.
0: Yeah, they took that case against him, actually.
1: That is why we get it from. So, we need to learn our students. We need to talk to our child. We need to talk to our children. Now, you are going to school. I'm not there. My eyes is not there. You are there with yourself. Whatever you want to do there, just think that.
0: Think twice.
1: That thing is going to be waiting
0: affecting
1: for you.
0: Affecting you, exactly.
1: No matter how perfect you are.
0: Mm-hmm.
1: No matter how that, I'm so happy. It's going to be waiting for you.
0: Yes.
1: Some get pregnant, aborting. After they marry a good man, they don't get child.
0: Yes.
1: It is waiting for them.
0: Mm-hmm.
1: And they've seen it. So a lot of that. And also a man that will see himself that I'm not that is where you're going to contact HIV. I'm a superman of the university.
0: Different
1: I'm a
0: kind of
1: I'm superman of the university.
0: Uh-huh.
1: A lot of men like me. No matter how, it's good to wait for that guy
0: exactly.
1: somewhere else.
0: Mm-hmm.
1: So thereby, I would rather say any child that finds himself to be dependable anywhere, maybe at home, in school, he should always thinking of himself that whatever he sows is going to be
3: reaped. Yeah. Thank you very much, Ambassador. Thank you very much, Miss Bridget. And thank you very much, our lovely listeners and viewers. We've said a lot concerning this topic because it's a very, very interesting, educational, and odd topic that we discussed today. So, next week, we're going to be discussing something similar to this, but in general. But, thank you very much. My name is Nima once again. I'm Miss Bridget.
2: Thank you very much, everyone. Thank you for listening to us. Thank you for watching our videos on Radio Oreo, and please subscribe to our channel. Thank you very much.
3: Yeah, thank you very much for reminding them to subscribe to our channel. And Ambassador, thank you very much.
1: Well, thank you so much, Miss Nima. Thank you, Miss Bridget. And thank you so much, our viewers and listeners. This is Radio Oreo. Next week, we come back with a hot topic. My name is Ambassador Olatunde Akoni Eletiope. Bye bye for now.
3: Yeah, bye for now. See you next time.
0: She give me a shit record. About record one more.
2: Needs more. What if I just don't move? Let me see. Let me go. Let me see. Should I? I'm thinking of something.
0: What's it?
2: Oh, all of us, we do video, like, cool, like, or do video together, like, about this particular topic, and talk about this.
0: Your mom is just coming. Hello, ma! No, it's
2: so, fine. Should I continue?
3: Oh, okay. So, do you hear our program? Do you listen to our program?

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0: Yeah.
1: Possible records.
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2: Little Jeff in this motherfucker. 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Ali J's out in New York. You know what I'm saying? We up in New York.

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1: Little Japanese motherfucker. Yeah. Ali J's out in New York. 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
1: ngangitshela
0: sorry noma komunye okuqedwe kanjani No, listen. I'm coming back.

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1: Si un jour sur ta route.
0: Okay, you know what I mean?
2: Can we try it?
3: Yeah, they can work with that.
0: Instead of. Can we do it again?
4: Yeah.
0: You know when you do things for God, you must do them bigger. So we're going triple. All right. Listen to the whole flow now.
4: Yeah.